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2: Oh, most certainly are. Wasn't that truly wonderful? I just loved how there were so many like vibes of different cultures in there. I had to do a bit of a tricky changeover. So it was the first and third track from the vinyl record, Parvin, called Mau Judah, and that track was Lay Awake, and that was track three, and then Free to Be Myself. And so the vocals of Parvin Kaur Singh, Josh Bennett on guitar and tabla, track one, a lot of people here, Eric H. Nielsen, bass tambourine on track one, Leo E. Johnson backing vocals on track one. There's about 20 people here. It's just a wonderful ensemble. Now, as I said, last couple of tracks of the show, I'm going to have a guilty pleasure and play some tracks from a compilation called The Bombay Connection. And these tracks are all from the fine vintage of 1983, 1979 and 1977. So we're going backwards. The story of my life. Oh, I was going to say that once today. I knew it. So we will see. Now, the first track, just give you a glimpse of what it is. It's a Sapanjakan Siskin Sot Ajirat Ama Aga from 1983. So that cultural appropriation, we had a lot of that, like we did with the Bombay disco, some very serious cultural appropriation there.

0: the meek and the humble. Welcome to Blackboard Jungle. So don't you fumble, just be humble.
1: Babylon, humble yourself.

light of Jah, ever living Jah, Earth's rightful ruler. The weak heart are not so, oh no, they shall be like straw, the wind drive it away.

classic Capleton, going back to the 90s on the African Star record label once again. A tune here called Babylon Judgment. You're listening to Babylon Burning with Jesse I. And my time is nearly done. I've got 10 more minutes and then Susie's coming in with Subway Sounds. A few more thank yous to make before I get out of here. Big up to the Friends for Life, Akil in North Warrandyte, Ben in Surrey Hills, George in McLeod, the late Jesse Pigden, rest in peace, Jeremy in East St Kilda, Malcolm in Darley, Mary in Brunswick, the late Matt Vaughan, rest in peace, Mr. D in Seaford, Mr. Levi in Blackburn, Paulie Pure in Clifton Hill, Quacky the Dancehall Duck in Richmond, Russ Crucial in Elwood, Rick in Brunswick, the late Sheeran and Ismail Yusuf Farley, rest in peace, Aisha and Mulvin, Teresa in Research, and Tim in Miramar. Thank you very much, Friends for Life. A little bit of time left. I was hoping to squeeze in the Landmark rhythm, but I think I'm going to have to save that for another time. There's a bunch of good cuts on that. Instead, I'll take it

Nice mellow tune here from Kabaka Pyramid to wind down the program for this week. Susie's coming up with Subway Sounds very soon. If you're looking for more music tonight, if ska and rocksteady is your bag, there's a thing called Melbourne Calling Chapter 2 happening tonight at Kindred Bandroom, which is 3 Harris Street in Footscray. You can catch Pat Powell from Sydney, Red's Tribe from Perth, and Melbourne's own ska vendors performing live there tonight, plus selections on the turntables from Mark Reggae Fever Williamson out of Adelaide and DJ Larrabee from Melbourne. That's tonight from 7 o'clock. And then also happening tonight is the Big Birthday Bash. Stick Maribo and DJ Outsiders combined Big Birthday Bash happening tonight at Wax Museum Lounge, which is 250 Flinders Street in the city. I'll actually be heading there after the program and playing a set later on at 10 p.m. Also playing tonight, DJ Outsider, of course, DJ Rick all the way from Dubai, Cystitations, More Judgment from Sydney, and Zara.

Everybody with whom we have come into contact has systematically taken advantage of us. History is only a testimony to our ability to make music from noise. Just watch how we move when we move in, how we keep loving unworthy partners, raising children with little help from anybody. No love, no respect from the suspicious white women who criticize the way we mother our children while they pay us almost nothing for mothering theirs. I don't even have time to address the fetishized hatred we endure from white men, so you'll forgive me if I don't give up about your corporation of feelings for wanting me to hold you while you sink your racist sexist knives into my already bleeding back. You for needing me to absolve you of your many, many sins against me. You for putting everybody's needs before my own. Black men, white men, black women, the dog, the cat, my boss, the neighbor's rat. The government, the endangered turtles. Why are everybody's needs more urgent than my own? When do we worry about me, my feelings, my needs, my rights, my body, my safety, my life? When do we begin to center the endangered black woman? I'm thinking the time is now. I'm saying the time is now. Not tomorrow, not next week, not next year. I say we begin here, now.

Shout outs to 67 texting in again. They have the Shanana Banana, but call me Bendu. I'm Banana Oops B667. Yes, you are. Very good. I appreciate your text. You can text in 0400 03 1067. In the background, this track, Two Shell, track called Heart Piece.

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1: I can feel it straight in my toes, all the way up out through my nose. 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

0: 123748, which is right here.
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Sleep D underneath us with Mirapool. Before that, we started with some Ski Mask from the Resort LP, Schneider's Paradox, with some Kate Miller Sprint, fantastic release from Butter Sessions. And then a track that I loved seeing Ski Mask play

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paper on a mill. What a hit for the kitchen counter people. They told me this is it, the ins and outs, the station and the depot. No matter wonder why, has it come so far for you and I? 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I wonder what's the risk, the twist will turn the

0: 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Οπα!
1: It is 4 o'clock on the dot on PBS FM. We are 2 hours into this thing and we got 2 hours to go. I hope you're sticking with me. It's been a lot of fun so far. We've been listening to some great music from a lot of different genres and there's a lot more great music to come. That first song you heard in that bracket was Driving Me by The Particles. I came across this record on Bandcamp. It's a compilation album of the Sydney band's records over the course of 1977 to 1985, titled 1980s Bubblegum. This is stylized as an indie pop record, but there's all sorts of stuff going on here. It's very punky too. I knew I had to listen to it when I saw that Carrie Brownstein of Sleater-Kinney was a huge fan, citing two of their singles that she owns on vinyl as amongst one of her most prized possessions. It seems like they never managed to release a whole album, more so a collection of EPs and singles, but this is an impressive trove of punky pop music throughout their minor career. Speaking of Carrie Brownstein, why not play some music from the woman herself? We followed that with Get Up by Sleater-Kinney.

a teacher? Is it Budweiser stage? Is it Molson Amphitheater? I don't know where I am.

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And I go too fast, that's everyone's note. Lead actress of a play called A Girl With No Hope. And furthermore, I can't pretend I didn't know I'd be what I pretended to be, cause Mother Night's a book I tend to yearly reread. Is feeling better, really just forgetting that feel of the weather when there was no more

There once was a union maid, she never was afraid of goons and ginks and company finks and the deputy sheriffs who made the raid. She went to the union hall when a meeting it was called, and when the legion boys come around, she always stood her ground.

gals who want to be free, just take a tip from me. Get you a man who's a union man and join the ladies' auxiliary. Married life ain't hard when you got a union card. A union man has a happy life when he's got a union wife. Oh!

Good morning, good morning, and welcome to Storytellers this Sunday morning, which is going to be a beautiful sunny day, apparently. Great day for Father's Day. And yes, the voice is a bit different because you're listening to Lucy French this morning, who is... I'm filling in for Lee, and it's always a pleasure to be sitting in the seat and sharing all my love of music. We're going to have a deep space vibe for the first hour, so a very gentle wake up to your Sunday morning. But I want to say a very special shout out to Cam, because I was saying to him when I came in, are you a writer? Because the way that he describes his music that he's playing is just extraordinary. He's like a poet with the... a musical poet, I think. That's my take on him anyway. And the fact that it's his first new noise, wow, fantastic. You've had so many texts in overnight. Congratulations. That's a real achievement, having done new noise for quite a few years, way, way back. You don't often get that many, so I think you should be very proud of yourself. Now, as I said, we've got 3 hours ahead of us. I'm going to be here until 9 o'clock in the morning, and I'm going to give you a musical journey. And I've also pulled out some oldies that I haven't listened to in absolutely ages, that I thought, oh no, this is going to just